From Hysteria, that's Def Leppard pouring a little sugar on you as we get things started on this Wednesday night with Bam Bam, Pink Floyd coming up, also Metallica, and now it is Dire Straits.

0: That's how you get things going on a Wednesday night. Glad to be with you. It's Bam Bam, Guns N' Roses. Welcome to the jungle as we keep moving through your Wednesday night. Hope you had a great Wednesday as we're now officially in the backside of the work week. We've got Chris Cornell and Soundgarden on the way. We'll hear from Metallica. We're back with Queen and Bowie.
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2: The latest computer model runs are holding on to a small in chance for showers and thunderstorms for the wee hours of the morning. Otherwise, partly cloudy out there and a low at 70. Increasing sunshine throughout our Thursday, the high 85. And dry Friday, the high upper 80s. It's an increase of scattered showers and thunderstorms once again by Friday night. I'm meteorologist Jennifer Naramore.
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0: From their debut album of 1978, it's The Cars and Just What I Needed. 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Thanks for stopping by. Bam Bam going to cruise with you all the way up till midnight tonight. Music from Nirvana coming up. We'll also show a little sympathy with the Stones next.
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0: Taking us all the way back to the very, very beginning of Van Halen, and You Really Got Me. Of course, the Kinks did that song first. In fact, Van Halen did a lot of Kink songs when they were just a party band, bar band, and it was one of the only albums one of them owned, so they played them over and over, did a lot of Kink songs, but that one they really liked, and they had kind of tweaked it and made it a more of a Van Halen song over a couple years span. And decided when it came time to record the album and release the first single, that is what they were going to go with. And I would say it worked out pretty darn good for them.
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2: The latest computer model runs are holding on to a small in chance for showers and thunderstorms for the wee hours of the morning. Otherwise, partly cloudy out there and a low at 70. Increasing sunshine throughout our Thursday, the high 85. And dry Friday, the high upper 80s. It's an increase of scattered showers and thunderstorms once again by Friday night. I'm meteorologist Jennifer Naramore.
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More music, less talk all night long. 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Aerosmith on the way, also Bon Jovi, AC/DC, and now the Scorpions.

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0: Still no real news as to whether there will be another tour for Bon Jovi. Some talk, chatter before the MSG residency that he would be going over to Europe for a bit to do some touring. But after the mixed, you know, kind of reactions of the Madison Square Garden shows, nothing on the books as of yet. We'll have to keep an eye on that for you. AC/DC definitely out there on the road, raising hell all across America. We'll hear from them coming up, as well as Steppenwolf.
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Ozzy coming home as we crank open another hour of your Wednesday night with Bam Bam. ZZ Top on the way. We'll hear from the Foos. A little Zeppelin in there. Right now it's Eddie Money.

0: from their album number 2. That's Led Zeppelin, Whole Lot of Love. Top 5 hit for them in the U.S. back in 1969. With Bam Bam on a hump day night, giving you more music and less talk that includes Boston, The Doors, and The Fooz coming up.
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2: The latest computer model runs are holding on to a small in chance for showers and thunderstorms for the wee hours of the morning. Otherwise, partly cloudy out there and a low at 70. Increasing sunshine throughout our Thursday, the high 85. And dry Friday, the high upper 80s. It's an increase of scattered showers and thunderstorms once again by Friday night. I'm meteorologist Jennifer Naramore.
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0: Oh, Tom Petty was a dreamer. He certainly was. This one from his 1989 solo project, Full Moon Fever. Just out there driving around, wide open road, and nothing but possibilities in front of you. That's kind of the way Tom Petty was. Billy Idol coming up also. The Rolling Stones, so come on, stick around.
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Cracking open another hour tonight with the Chili Peppers coming up. Also, David Coverdale and Whitesnake. Now, AC/DC.

0: from the movie The Coneheads, taking us back to 93. That is the Chili Peppers' Soul to Squeeze here, rocking and rolling all hump day night with Bam Bam and Whitesnake next.
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2: The latest computer model runs are holding on to a small in chance for showers and thunderstorms for the wee hours of the morning. Otherwise, partly cloudy out there and a low at 70. Increasing sunshine throughout our Thursday, the high 85. And dry Friday, the high upper 80s. It's an increase of scattered showers and thunderstorms once again by Friday night. I'm meteorologist Jennifer Naramore.
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0: Top five hit for Bryan Adams off that incredible Reckless album of 1984, summer of 69. Moving through your Wednesday night. What do you say we do some Metallica as well as Zeppelin next?
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Scott Henley, the boys of summer, cracking open the final hour of your Wednesday with Alice in Chains on the way. Also, Skinnerd, the Scorpions, Ozzy. Now, the Toxic Twins of Aerosmith.

0: Alice in Chains and Rooster rocking and rolling on a Wednesday night. It is Bam Bam keeping you company for the rest of Wednesday. Thank you for letting me hang out with you. Got Queen coming up here in a bit, and the Scorpions are next.
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2: The latest computer model runs are holding on to a small in chance for showers and thunderstorms for the wee hours of the morning. Otherwise, partly cloudy out there and a low at 70. Increasing sunshine throughout our Thursday, the high 85. And dry Friday, the high upper 80s. It's an increase of scattered showers and thunderstorms once again by Friday night. I'm meteorologist Jennifer Naramore.
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0: things up tonight. 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I do hope you have a wonderful Thursday, as I will see you right back here tomorrow night. Until then, be good. Be careful. Bye-bye.
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1: The latest computer model runs are holding on to a small in chance for showers and thunderstorms for the wee hours of the morning. Otherwise, partly cloudy out there and a low at 70. Increasing sunshine throughout our Thursday, the high 85. And dry Friday, the high upper 80s. It's an increase of scattered showers and thunderstorms once again by Friday night. I'm meteorologist Jennifer Naramore.
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1: The latest computer model runs are holding on to a small in chance for showers and thunderstorms for the wee hours of the morning. Otherwise, partly cloudy out there and a low at 70. Increasing sunshine throughout our Thursday, the high 85. And dry Friday, the high upper 80s. It's an increase of scattered showers and thunderstorms once again by Friday night. I'm meteorologist Jennifer Naramore.
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1: The latest computer model runs are holding on to a small in chance for showers and thunderstorms for the wee hours of the morning. Otherwise, partly cloudy out there and a low at 70. Increasing sunshine throughout our Thursday, the high 85. And dry Friday, the high upper 80s. It's an increase of scattered showers and thunderstorms once again by Friday night. I'm meteorologist Jennifer Naramore.
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1: We'll have some patchy areas of dense fog through mid-morning, then becoming mostly sunny today with a high temperature 88, the heat index near 100. Clear overnight till 71, sunny and breezy on Friday with a high 92, the heat index over 100. A few scattered storms Friday night into Saturday with a high back in the upper 80s. I'm meteorologist Ann Holliday.
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0: Little Led Zeppelin, help us get rolling, man. Don't forget to grab your coffee, and I've got the killer classic rock to back it up, man. 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
2: We'll have some patchy areas of dense fog through mid-morning, then becoming mostly sunny today with a high temperature 88, the heat index near 100. Clear overnight, low 71. Sunny and breezy on Friday with a high 92, the heat index over 100. A few scattered storms Friday night into Saturday with a high back in the upper 80s. I'm meteorologist Ann Holliday.
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0: Still just saying it's a little bit stalkery, okay?
1: So crazy someplace else.
0: I know, Frankie. You love Sting. You love the Police. That's cool. I'm just saying the song is a little bit stalkery, if that's a word. And even Sting thinks so. Got a long set of killer classic rock coming up. Gonna kick it off with the crew.
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4: In Missouri, Governor Mike Kehoe is tightening the rules on automated license plate readers, including flock safety cameras. Under his executive order, most plate and vehicle data must be deleted within 30 days. Vendors are barred from selling or sharing data gathered in Missouri. Use is limited to criminal justice and life-saving needs, with facial recognition and AI integration banned for now. Maryville is set to salute its own, and it started with a neighbor's idea. Doug Seipel says Maryville's new Veteran Flags program will line downtown light poles with red, white, and blue banners, honoring local service members from October through November. The downtown Maryville board says all 28 inaugural spots filled fast online. The display runs through Veterans Day, November 11th. Police in Bethany, Missouri, say a homeless woman is now facing felony counts of controlled substance delivery and possession, along with a misdemeanor criminal mischief charge. Investigators identify the suspect as a 30-year-old woman found squatting in a house she did not own. Officers say she admitted having drugs, including a homemade pipe and 1.5 grams of methamphetamine. She's due in Harrison County Court. Bond is denied. For news online, check out stjosephpost.com.
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0: Ooh, I'm feeling that brain stew right there. Love some Green Day mix up. Got Pat Benatar and David Bowie coming up, so hold on tight, my friends. We're cruising through this Thursday together.
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2: We'll have some patchy areas of dense fog through mid-morning, then becoming mostly sunny today with a high temperature 88, the heat index near 100. Clear overnight till 71. Sunny and breezy on Friday with a high 92, the heat index over 100. A few scattered storms Friday night into Saturday with a high back in the upper 80s. I'm meteorologist Dan Holliday.
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0: Ooh, you know, I'm hard to handle as well. 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Like Otis Redding, man. 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Lots of killer classic rock on the way.
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0: 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Yeah.

What's up, Middle America? You are cruising with Catalin. I would love to visit the Kashmir, but tell you the truth, I don't even want to leave the United States, and I love the Midwest. It's expensive everywhere else.

0: 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So download the app, man. Take me with you. I can't believe you haven't done it yet.
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2: We'll have some patchy areas of dense fog through mid-morning, then becoming mostly sunny today with a high temperature 88, the heat index near 100. Clear overnight till low 71, sunny and breezy on Friday with a high 92, the heat index over 100. A few scattered storms Friday night into Saturday with a high back in the upper 80s. I'm meteorologist Dan Holliday.
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0: Wanted Dead or Alive. That was Bon Jovi, and we are cruising into a long set of killer classic rock. So stick around, man. Might have some Stones, some GNR, some Queens still to come. You know, every time I do hear that song, though, makes me think of that TV show. And I used to watch it. I haven't watched it in a while, but the crab fishing Deadliest Catch. Yes, man, I'm telling you. It's either you want crab or you want to go ride a motorcycle. You take your pick.
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0: when your far-left political dial was bread. Your far-right was Black Sabbath.
1: No more war pigs have the power.
0: Progressive was Yes.

0: Y-O-Y-T. Hiawatha's City Commission has approved a 5-year contract with Axon Enterprise, putting new body cameras and tasers on the belts of 9 officers, plus online evidence storage, for nearly $111,000. Police Chief Dave Villanueva says the current cameras are outdated and unreliable. Commissioners also expanded the careless driving ordinance to cover public access parking lots. The meeting shifted to the Fisher Center with City Hall's elevator out. Missouri Governor Mike Kehoe has signed an executive order tightening rules on automated license plate readers, including flock safety cameras. Most plate and vehicle data must be deleted within 30 days. Vendors are barred from selling or sharing data gathered in Missouri. Use is limited to legitimate criminal justice and life-saving needs, with facial recognition and AI integration banned until lawmakers set permanent rules. Bethany, Missouri police have arrested a homeless woman accused of squatting inside a house she did not own. Investigators say 30-year-old Salters admitted she had drugs. Officers report they found a homemade pipe and about 1.5 grams of methamphetamine in her backpack. She faces felony controlled substance delivery and possession, plus misdemeanor criminal mischief. An initial Harrison County court hearing is scheduled. Bond was denied. For news online, check out stjosephpost.com.
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0: Brian Adams with Run to You, and I think this mom wants to run right out of town. Check it out. Crazy things going on in the world. Trinidad Police Department in Texas was shut down after they found multiple violations, including arresting a mom for posting a picture on Facebook of how dirty the town's water was.
1: Why? Is it all the bad juju that's around? Is it all the

0: publicity. Dallas gets bad publicity all the time. 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
1: He did his job. He didn't want to do what happened. He didn't want to bend his integrity. But he was just doing what he was being told to do.
2: Shut it down.
3: Yeah, man. Apparently that police station was shut down. I don't know if the mom actually got the charges, but apparently you're not allowed to post about your dirty water there. Hold on tight.
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5: Gradual clearing coming our way as the day goes on, and highs are quickly climbing to the mid to upper 80s. We have some stifling humidity here. Heat index upper 90s. Tonight, partly cloudy, a low at 70, and sunny for tomorrow, the high upper 80s. Seeing the return of showers with thunderstorms Friday night and into our Saturday morning. I'm meteorologist Jennifer Naramore.

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0: Stevie Nicks sending us home because my time is up. You've been cruising with Cato. Always come as you are. Never change a single thing. Unless you're a bad human. Then change a couple things at least.
1: I second that.
0: I knew you would. Gonna leave you with a long set of killer classic rock, kicking it off with the crew. And I'll be back tomorrow. We'll celebrate Friday, getting ready for some double shots over the weekend. Do me a solid, though. Look out for yourself, your family, your friends. That's all you got. And go out and party. Just don't do any drinking and driving, man. That's idiotic. What was that, Frankie? I cut you off.
2: It's that simple.
0: Okay, my bad, man. I shut your microphone down. Either way, we're out of here. Peace.
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0: St. Joe's Classic Rock Station, KY102. Darren Dunn with you. Billy Idol on the way next. What can you expect out of me today? Well, we'll check in on a dumb criminal later this hour. Get you some wow. Those words of wisdom, a definition, plus the ever-changing game, the name game, and the quiz question, all here today with Darren Dunn.
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2: Gradual clearing coming our way as the day goes on, and highs are quickly climbing to the mid to upper 80s. We have some stifling humidity here. Heat index upper 90s. Tonight, partly cloudy, a low at 70, and sunny for tomorrow, the high upper 80s. Seeing the return of showers with thunderstorms Friday night and into our Saturday morning. I'm meteorologist Jennifer Naramore.
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0: St. Joe's Classic Rock Station, KY102. Time to check in on a dumb criminal. I am Darren Dunn. Green Day on the way next. 150 miles is a long way to drive, especially if you are drunk and legally blind. To the UK we go. Officers stopped a 50-year-old man after he was spotted swerving between lanes and onto the hard shoulder. Meet Anthony. He had no license or insurance, was driving drunk, and, oh, did I mention, he is legally blind. On top of it all, he had taken the vehicle he was in without his partner's consent. He told officers he managed the 150-mile trip by following the taillights of semis.
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0: 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I'm getting you some wow, whoa, whoa, whoa. Those words of wisdom. I am Darren Dunn, Boston, on the way next. Every sigh is a sentence I decided not to say out loud.
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2: Gradual clearing coming our way as the day goes on, and highs are quickly climbing to the mid to upper 80s. We have some stifling humidity here. Heat index upper 90s. Tonight, partly cloudy, a low at 70, and sunny for tomorrow, the high upper 80s. Seeing the return of showers with thunderstorms Friday night and into our Saturday morning. I'm meteorologist Jennifer Naramore.
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0: 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Can you define it? They're done with you now. Hearts on the way next. Horse divorce. That is the term before us now. Have you ever heard of such a thing? If so, how would you describe it if you had to someone else? Horse divorce. What would you say? Let's define it. Horse divorce. How some people pronounce hors d'oeuvres.
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0: Rock in the Heartland, KY102. The ever-changing game, can you name that team? I am Darren Dunn, Tom Petty, on the way next. On this date in 2000, this team retired Dan Marino's number 13 jersey.
1: The Dolphins.
0: Yes, the Dolphins are from where?
1: Miami.
0: Yeah, the Miami Dolphins. Who's this?
1: McKenzie.
0: All right, McKenzie. What position did Dan Marino play?
1: Oh, gosh, I don't remember. I just knew his name.
0: Oh. What if I told you it's a pretty important position in football?
1: I would guess quarterback.
0: Yeah, you'd be right. Yes, the quarterback. Now, do you think, I don't know, this might be stretching how much you really care, but Dan Marino, you think a top 10 quarterback all time?
1: I mean, since I'm not a big football fan, the fact that I know his name, I'd say he's probably close.
0: Okay, all right.
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3: Gradual clearing coming our way as the day goes on, and highs are quickly climbing to the mid to upper 80s. We have some stifling humidity here. Heat index upper 90s. Tonight, partly cloudy, a low at 70, and sunny for tomorrow, the high upper 80s. Seeing the return of showers with thunderstorms Friday night and into our Saturday morning. I'm meteorologist Jennifer Naramore.
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0: Joe's Classic Rock Station, KY102. The name game, let's do series bio. I am Darren Dunn, more of what you want on the way next. Looking for a show that ran from 2006 to 2011. Rated TV-14, a teen drama sports with Kyle Chandler. And the tagline, every day counts, one night matters.
1: Friday Night Lights.
0: That's the one, yeah. Who's this?
1: Ron.
0: All right, Ron, did you ever watch this one?
1: Nah, I just saw the movie of it.
0: Ah, okay. So you can't compare between the movie and the TV show, huh?
1: No.
0: All right. Did you like the movie at least?
1: Oh, yeah. The movie was great.
2: We are all about the classics.
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1: The 10th annual Celtic Street Fair in St. Joe is taking its party to the streets this Saturday, with Flanagan's Right Hook from Kansas City returning as the main band on stage. 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

0: St. Joe's Classic Rock Station, KY102. Quiz question time with Darren Dunn, Motley Crue on the way next. A little more than 15% of restaurants in the U.S. serve this.
1: Mac and cheese.
0: Mac and cheese? No.
2: Beer.
0: Beer? No.
1: Pizza?
0: Yes, it is pizza. Who is this?
1: This is Sarah Kenneth.
0: All right, Sarah, are you a fan of pizza?
1: I love pizza.
0: What toppings go on a great pizza?
1: The works, everything.
0: Everything. And are you doing the regular tomato sauce, or do you use a different sauce?
1: I like the tomato sauce, but the garlic butter to dip it in is wonderful.
0: Okay. I was going to ask if you're going to dip it in ranch or something, but you go with the garlic, huh?
1: Yeah.
3: KY102. Maintaining dry and very warm and sticky weather here for the rest of today and into tonight. Today's high upper 80s with that heat index value upper 90s. Clear tonight, lows fall to about 70. Low 90s returning tomorrow with dry weather. Stray thunderstorms Friday night and then a ramping up of more thunderstorm activity Saturday and especially into Saturday night. I'm meteorologist Jennifer Nairamore.
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Rocking the Heartland, KY102. One of those head scratchers, Mr. The Chin Thinkers, thinks that's, you know, coming up after the Scorpions. Right now, the Red Hot Chili Peppers.

0: KY102. Closing things out with one of those head scratchers. Mr. The Chin Thinkers. Things that make you go, I am Darren Dunn, the Steve Miller Band, coming up next. Never in my life have I opened the fridge after a terrible day and thought, this calls for celery. You know what'll really cheer me up?
1: I hate goodbyes.
2: 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Shh.
0: 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I'm out. So let's do it again tomorrow. Until then, you know what it's been with Darren Dunn.
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Uncle Dave Radio Show on a happy Thursday. 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
1: There are the Ramones. I want to be sedated on a happy Thursday. You know what? I think I'll wait till Friday to get sedated because it just works out better. Guns N' Roses on the way. 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
3: Maintaining dry and very warm and sticky weather here for the rest of today and into tonight. Today's high upper 80s with that heat index value upper 90s. Clear tonight, lows fall to about 70. Low 90s returning tomorrow with dry weather. Stray thunderstorms Friday night and then a ramping up of more thunderstorm activity Saturday and especially into Saturday night. I'm meteorologist Jennifer Naramore.
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0: St. Joe's Classic Rock, KY102. All right, Star Trek fans, at London's Science Museum broke a Guinness World Record for the most people performing a Vulcan salute simultaneously. Here's Martin Quinn, Scotty from Star Trek, Stranger Worlds, leading the charge.
1: Three things I'm good at. 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
0: Yeah, live long and prosper, man. Aerosmith on the way. Bush, the Police and the Stones on the way.
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0: St. Joe's Classic Rock, KY102. This woman claims that she didn't get a job offer after an interview because she had a massive pimple on her lip. What is she, a stripper? I got to find out.
1: I get to the interview and the guy's like, hi, like, welcome to meet you. And I'm like, hi, nice to meet you. I see his eyes look exactly like they go down. And then I had to bring up the pimple. So I was like, also like, please don't mind like the big pimple on my lip. Like it literally popped out of nowhere. And he was like, kind of laughing. He was like, yeah, like no worries about it. Like it happens, blah, blah, blah. The day after the interview in the morning, I get an email and they freaking rejected me because of my pimple. I can't even make this up. It says something about like, we take pride in appearance or something. I was like, are you joking me? Like, they said it in the most subtle way. It was about the pimple.
0: Should have put a Band-Aid on it and your mouth. I don't know. She just annoys me just listening to her. Van Halen on the way, Rush, Nirvana. We'll do it next.
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3: Maintaining dry and very warm and sticky weather here for the rest of today and into tonight. Today's high upper 80s with that heat index value upper 90s. Clear tonight, lows fall to about 70. Low 90s returning tomorrow with dry weather. Stray thunderstorms Friday night and then a ramping up of more thunderstorm activity Saturday and especially into Saturday night. I'm meteorologist Jennifer Naramore.
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0: here with when I need you. 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
0: a
1: 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I'm still getting bored with primetime TV at night, so we'll get to more of that in a few minutes after Nirvana right now. Rush.

0: St. Joe's Classic Rock, KY102. If you're getting as bored with primetime TV as I am, maybe this will be a good thing for you to watch on the... Is it on Paramount or... I don't know which one it's on.
1: On the next episode of Hookers in the Rain, I started writing poetry.
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1: 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These boots are suede. Hookers in the Rain.
0: I don't know how stupid these things are going to get, but they will continue to get more stupid. It's probably coming up after, what's that show, The Dutton Ranch? Yeah, okay. Pink Floyd on the way next. We'll get you some AC/DC, Steppenwolf,
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3: This is not headline news. Madonna will open the 2026 MTV Video Music Awards. She has to go on stage early because her bedtime is 6:30 p.m. One Day at a Time star Mackenzie Phillips has been celibate for 15 years. Her secret? She looks like Mackenzie Phillips. ESPN play-by-play announcer Joe Buck has signed a six-year, $108 million extension. That's a whole lot of Joe Bucks. Capri Sun unveiled a pouch that's three times larger. Because it's never too early for kids who spend their lives drinking Capri Sun to drink out of a bag the same size as an IV. This is not headline news.
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6: Maintaining dry and very warm and sticky weather here for the rest of today and into tonight. Today's high upper 80s with that heat index value upper 90s. Clear tonight, lows fall to about 70. Low 90s returning tomorrow with dry weather. Stray thunderstorms Friday night and then a ramping up of more thunderstorm activity Saturday and especially into Saturday night. I'm meteorologist Jennifer Naramore.
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1: All right, a police department in Texas gets shut down over an arrest. We'll talk about that after GNR. Some Foo Fighters.

0: We're going to get you more classic rock in a couple of minutes. STP, Don Henley, Rush, Billy Idol, we'll get to that. The Trinidad Police Department in Texas, they got shut down. Multiple violations, including arresting a mom for posting a picture on Facebook of the town's dirty drinking water. Here's former police chief Charles Gregory and his wife.
1: Why? Is it all the bad juju that's around? Is it all the bad publicity? Dallas gets bad publicity all the time. Fort Worth gets bad publicity all the time.
2: He did his job. He didn't want to do what happened. He didn't want to bend his integrity. But he was just doing what he was being told to do.
0: All I know is I'm not drinking the water in Trinidad, Texas. As a matter of fact, I'm probably never going to go there. The Clash on the way. We'll get more classic rock next.
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1: Alice Cooper on the Uncle Dave Radio Show. It seems that Americans are now improving our lives by renaming things on maps. Earlier this week, the Cleveland City Council voted to rename a portion of Lake Erie. Here's City Council member Chris Harsh. Kind of what a name for that guy.
2: When things get so absurd, you just kind of got to poke a little fun at how ridiculous they've got. There's lots of work for us to do, but I think that at the end of the day, we live in

0: big country with a lot going on, and sometimes things are so ridiculous, you've got to just poke a little bit of fun. And again, this took 15 minutes, cost $0. I think fighting fire with fire is an old thing, and I think satire predates all of us, and I'm sorry that it's lost on some people. Hopefully it will get people to think about the really important decisions.
1: 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It happens. Queen next, Blue Oyster Cult, Tom Petty on the way.
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3: Pretty clear out there for the early morning time. Overnight low right at 70. Wall-to-wall sunshine throughout our Friday. Highs are sneaking up to the low 90s. Heat index back above 100. Slight chance for rain Friday night, and then a few more thunderstorms bubbling up Saturday with our high upper 80s. Showers and thunderstorms likely Saturday night into Sunday. I'm meteorologist Jennifer Naramore.
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It's Blue Oyster Cult.

0: St. Joe's Classic Rock, KY102. There's a new Tom Petty box set coming out featuring unreleased tracks, his first two albums, and a whole lot more when they were first starting the band. Here's a sample with some trailers from the thing. It's kind of cool.
1: When we went to England, they kind of called us a punk band. They lumped us in with the Clash and the Sex Pistols. Tom did an interview with one of the journalists, and he said, so you guys are a punk band? And he goes, call me a punk and I'll cut you.

0: So this is a 12-song record, tracing the years between Mudcrutch and the Heartbreakers. It's basically everything before Damn the Torpedoes in 1979. Going to be a great package. You can pre-order it now. I've already got mine pre-ordered. So we'll race and see who gets theirs first, right?
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1: There's Aerosmith's Sweet Emotion, wrapping up another long set of classic rock. It is Uncle Dave. I'll kick things off with Creed, Boston Zeppelin, Pat Benatar on the way.
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3: Pretty clear out there for the early morning time. Overnight low right at 70. Wall-to-wall sunshine throughout our Friday. Highs are sneaking up to the low 90s. Heat index back above 100. Slight chance for rain Friday night. And then a few more thunderstorms bubbling up Saturday with our high upper 80s. Showers and thunderstorms likely Saturday night into Sunday. I'm meteorologist Jennifer Naramore.
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0: St. Joe's Classic Rock, KY102. There's Pat Benatar wrapping it up for me. Bam Bam is in next. You guys hang on. AC/DC, Alice in Chains. Bam's got some Pink Floyd, Toto, and ZZ Top next.
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